0: access gaps in the barriers will begin closing during the week of July 20th as preparations continue for this year's expected flood season. Now you're up to date with News of the North. 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
2: Juno weather.
3: Fairly quiet conditions throughout the rest of the day with some cloud cover, our high temperature in the low 60s, and a light easterly wind. Mostly cloudy overnight, low near 50, then widespread clouds again for much of Tuesday with a high back in the low to mid 60s. Cloudy Tuesday night down to 52, and scattered showers again arriving Wednesday with a high in the low 60s. Our next weather update is in less than 30 minutes. This is Juno Media Center meteorologist Dan Holliday.
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0: We finally found out where this song came about. It was a joke between Miranda Lambert and Ella Langley. So I guess Miranda Lambert told Ella Langley the story about when she got pulled over by a cop in Texas with a kangaroo in the seat. And that's where the line came from. She's from Texas, I can tell.
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5: New report says hundreds of rural hospitals are in danger of closing because they can no longer afford to stay open.
6: Cuts to Medicaid could leave more than 8.5 million people uninsured and force even more rural hospitals to close.
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4: Papa drove a truck nearly all his life. You know it drove Mama crazy being a trucker's wife. The part she couldn't handle was being alone. I guess she needed more to hold than just a telephone. Papa called Mama each and every night just to ask her how

0: 20th Golden North Salmon Derby with Taco 105 coming up next month, just a couple of weeks out, dedicated to our own Kelly Perez this year.
1: Fairly quiet conditions throughout the rest of the day with some cloud cover, our high temperature in the low 60s, and a light easterly wind. Mostly cloudy overnight, Charlo near 50. Then widespread clouds again for much of Tuesday with a high back in the low to mid 60s. Cloudy Tuesday night down to 52. And scattered showers again arriving Wednesday with a high in the low 60s. Our next weather update is in less than 30 minutes. This is Juno Media Center meteorologist Dan Holliday.
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6: I'm Mary Peltola, and I approve this message.
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2: From the capital city, I'm Jim Miller. Here are the stories we're following this hour. Juneau Assembly will consider a proposal today that could expand opportunities for public comment during committee meetings. Current rules generally don't allow public testimony during committee work sessions unless the chair specifically approves it. Proposed change would reverse that policy, making public testimony the default unless the chair announces otherwise. Assembly members will also receive updates on plans to relocate City Hall to the Michael J. Burns Building, which renovations expected to be complete by May of next year. They'll also discuss future options for the current City Hall building, review an agreement for emergency services on tribal lands, and hear a presentation from Huna Totem on its scaled-back Auk Landing Cruise Dock project. The Committee of the Whole meeting begins tonight at City Hall. And Huna Totem Corporation scaling back plans for its proposed Auk Landing Cruise Ship Dock in downtown Juneau. The project's cost climbing from about $150 million to more than $250 million. In the story by the Juneau Independent, revised proposal reduces planned retail and commercial space by more than half, eliminates an underground parking garage, and removes overwater development beyond the shoreline. Company officials say the changes will still include a welcome center, cultural space, waterfront dining, and an extension of the Juneau Seawalk. Huna Totem says the higher costs are the result of legal delays, new tariffs on construction materials, and engineering challenges. The updated design will require a new review by Juneau Planning Commission. The company is still targeting a 2028 opening, but says the timeline could shift as the revised plans move through the approval process. City and Borough of Juneau's released an expanded evacuation map ahead of this summer's anticipated glacial lake outburst flood.
3: Wanted to include areas that may not be directly inundated, but where access or travel, including by first responders, may be compromised. So in other words, if we wouldn't be able to get to you during a breach scenario, or if you may not be able to get to safety, we are recommending that you evacuate.
2: New advisory zone now includes about 1,900 homes in the Mendenhall Valley, nearly double last year's evacuation area. Emergency officials say the larger zone accounts not only for possible flooding, but also for roads that could become blocked during an evacuation. City officials say the rebuilt HESCO flood barriers are designed to withstand a flood significantly larger than last year's record event, but they're still asking residents inside the evacuation zone to leave if an advisory is issued. If the barrier is breached, anyone still in the zone will be told to shelter in place.
3: Our overarching priorities during flood response have not and will not change. We will always prioritize the protection of life safety, critical infrastructure, and property.
2: National Weather Service says Suicide Basin expected to fill within about 30 days, with another major flood likely to follow. The city will continue offering free sandbags at Diamond Park on Saturdays, and they say more information on a long-term flood protection plan will be presented later this month. And the city and borough says repairs and reconstruction of the HESCO flood barriers in the Mendenhall Valley are complete. The project reinforced, repaired, and raised sections of the barriers that were damaged during last year's outburst flood. City officials say the upgraded system designed to protect against floods reaching about 63,500 cubic feet per second, or roughly an 18-foot lake stage. Construction began in March and is expected to finish under the project's $14.8 million budget. Crews will remain in the area over the coming weeks for cleanup, inspections, and drainage work. The city also says pedestrian access gaps in the barriers will begin closing during the week of July 20th as preparations continue for this year's expected flood season. Now you're up to date with News of the North. I'm Jim Miller.
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1: Juneau weather.
5: Dry weather sticks with us through Tuesday. We may see some wet weather Wednesday into Wednesday night. Mainly cloudy skies, an overnight low will drop down to right around the 50-degree mark. We will see more clouds and sunshine, a high right around 65 Tuesday. Wednesday, the clouds are sticking around, a chance of some late-day showers. A high will be right around the low 60s. Thursday, back to a cloudy sky, highs near 65 and mid-60s on Friday. Our next weather update in less than 30 minutes. This is Juneau Media Center meteorologist Sally Russell.
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0: not only is the $10,000 Duck Derby coming up, we talked about the Salmon Derby. We've got so much popping in August that it's literally a crime, all the great things we've got in Juneau just after 5. Quitting time.
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3: Charles Wesley Godwin is a singer-songwriter from Morgantown, West Virginia, known for that Appalachian story-first kind of country. 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

0: 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That's contributing to the delinquency of a fan. Steve Warner's paintings reveals another side of him. We talked about him last Friday, that he's the one that did the Who's the Boss theme song and sang it, Steve, with great hits like Holes in the Floor of Heaven and whatnot from the 90s. Reba's son and daughter-in-law threw an adorable baby shower, all trending at tasteofcountry.com.
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1: Dry weather sticks with us through Tuesday. We may see some wet weather Wednesday into Wednesday night. Mainly cloudy skies, and overnight low will drop down to right around the 50-degree mark. We will see more clouds and sunshine, a high right around 65 Tuesday. Wednesday, the clouds are sticking around, a chance of some late-day showers. The high will be right around the low 60s. Thursday, back to a cloudy sky, highs near 65 and mid-60s on Friday. Our next weather update in less than 30 minutes. This is Juno Media Center meteorologist Sally Russell.
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What up, yo, Dirt? Yeah, it is Florida Georgia Line back in the day. Coming up, George Strait, Chad Brock, Ella Langley. Right now, it's Kenny Chesney.

0: Hey, let's check this out and see if this is you. Food is turning into a surprisingly big source of stress for some couples. Between food allergies, dietary restrictions, wellness trends, calorie counting, and even GLP-1 weight loss medication, sharing a meal isn't always as simple as it used to be. Oh, good God. Instead of bonding over dinner, some partners find themselves even eating completely different foods or trying to work around conflicting eating habits. I know. Tell me about this. I cook a nice dinner every night, but my wife is always on some crazy diet. Oh, that's right. I'm not allowed to call it a diet. It's a way of life. It's a way of life for her. Where's my cheeseburger?
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2: Dry weather sticks with us through Tuesday. We may see some wet weather Wednesday into Wednesday night. Mainly cloudy skies. An overnight low will drop down to right around the 50-degree mark. We will see more clouds and sunshine. A high right around 65 Tuesday. Wednesday, the clouds are sticking around. A chance of some late-day showers. A high will be right around the low 60s. Thursday back to a cloudy sky, highs near 65 and mid-60s on Friday. Our next weather update in less than 30 minutes. This is Juno Media Center meteorologist Sally Russell.
3: Country hits play here. Taku 105. Lower 48 liberals want Alaska's Senate seat, so they're lying about Dan Sullivan. Here's the truth. Dan Sullivan served for 30 years in the Marines. Senator Sullivan champions Alaska's service members and veterans. Mary Peltola? She voted against a pay raise for our troops, against Alaska's military funding at the direction of lower 48 liberals. Then she sold out and became a DC lobbyist. Here's Dan Sullivan.
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5: I'm Dan Sullivan. I'm running for the U.S. Senate, and I approve this message.
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0: Monday, the 13th. Happy birthday to you today. If you are celebrating, you share it with Harrison Ford. Yeah, one of the great actors of all time. What do you think? 84. Yeah, the Star Wars, the Mosquito Coast. What else? Obviously, The Witness, Indiana Jones series, Blade Runner. Yeah, a lot of good ones, huh? What else? Presumed Innocent. Had a couple of good airline movies where he played the president of a hijacked here. Anyway, there you go. He's 84 today. Patrick Stewart, another one of the greats, 86. Cheech Marin of Cheech and Chong is 80. And guess who today, JR, turns 98? You'd never know it.
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0: Johnny Gilbert, 98 on Jeopardy, still working that microphone. 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
1: John Party, get your boots off, and then the fun begins, right? John is working with Case on a project to restore access roads to Gun Ranch in California in his spare time. By the way, John had the honor also of asking Red Akins to be a member of the Grand Ole Opry. He was part of that recently.
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3: Dry weather sticks with us through Tuesday. We may see some wet weather Wednesday into Wednesday night. Mainly cloudy skies, and overnight low will drop down to right around the 50-degree mark. We will see more clouds and sunshine, a high right around 65 Tuesday. Wednesday, the clouds are sticking around, a chance of some late-day showers. The high will be right around the low 60s. Thursday, back to a cloudy sky, highs near 65 and mid-60s on Friday. Our next weather update in less than 30 minutes. This is Juno Media Center meteorologist Sally Russell.
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Potts Farm was a place to go. Load a truck up, hit the dirt road. Jump the barbed wire, spread the word. Light the bonfire and call the girls. King in the can and the Marlboro man. Jack and Jim were a few good men. Where you learn how to kiss and cuss and fight too. Better watch out for the boys in blue. And all this small town, he said, she said. Ain't it funny how rumors spread? Like I know something y'all don't know. Man, that talk is getting old. You better mind your business, man. Watch your mouth. For I have to knock that loud mouth out. I'm tired of talking, man. Y'all ain't listening. The mold up.

Oh, yeah, the soft side of Shania Twain right here with the Catfish, loading you up Blake Shelton this hour at Vince Gill. And we'll do the new one from Kenny Chesney called Carry On. Right now, here's Billy Currington. He's got that feeling. Oh, he's...

0: I think you're going to like this story. A California restaurant is taking a tougher stance on disruptive kiddos, yet warning parents to keep their kids seated and respectful and charging for damages caused by misbehavior. Owner says the policy isn't anti-kids, but it's aimed at parents who are just not good parents. You know, good parents who ignore disruptive behavior, kids running around, causing disturbances, creating hazards. They've already billed families for incidents, including a shattered credit card machine. What? Carved up table with butter knives, broken plates and cups. The owner says the policy has dramatically reduced problems. This is awesome. I wonder if they also have a policy against misbehavior by significant others, or maybe a date gone bad, somebody throwing something at somebody else. Yeah, right. Let's keep a respectful dining experience going on, people.
1: Juno weather.
2: Dry weather sticks with us through Tuesday. We may see some wet weather Wednesday into Wednesday night. Mainly cloudy skies, and overnight low will drop down to right around the 50-degree mark. We will see more clouds and sunshine, a high right around 65 Tuesday. Wednesday, the clouds are sticking around, a chance of some late-day showers. The high will be right around the low 60s. Thursday, back to a cloudy sky, highs near 65 and mid-60s on Friday. Our next weather update in less than 30 minutes. This is Juno Media Center meteorologist Sally Russell.
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0: Well, guess what? They're having a little fun online today talking about their little question at reddit.com. What's a hobby, interest, or occupation that usually leads to a higher divorce or breakup rate for couples? Some of the responses, Ironman competition, right? All they do is work out and eat protein, and they're no fun. Oh, I can't eat that. No, I can't have a beer. I believe there are more divorces at the boat ramp than in actual divorce court, somebody said. Backing up an RV into a tight campsite in the dark. Yeah, that can cause some problems. Horse girls. Ah, yeah, the ladies that are into the horses drives the guy. Anyway, medical school and residency. And another one, hobby, interest, or occupation that leads to a high divorce or breakup rate, gambling. My buddy gambles a lot, but he says it's only a problem when he loses. Yeah, there you go. So hopefully none of this is going on for you.
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0: Well, the new one, Kenny Chesney, Carry On. He's got a new album to come out in early September to add more to the new music scene. The Country Music Hall of Fame's Kenny Chesney Living in Fast Forward exhibit. Yeah, they're paying tribute, homage to the great Kenny Chesney. That is opening up here real soon, latter part of the month. So make sure if you're in Nashville, going to head into Nash Town, check that out. That'll be pretty cool.
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2: Dry weather sticks with us through Tuesday. We may see some wet weather Wednesday into Wednesday night. Mainly cloudy skies, and overnight low will drop down to right around the 50-degree mark. We will see more clouds and sunshine, a high right around 65 Tuesday. Wednesday, the clouds are sticking around, a chance of some late-day showers. The high will be right around the low 60s. Thursday, back to a cloudy sky, highs near 65 and mid-60s on Friday. Our next weather update in less than 30 minutes. 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

0: That Watermelon Crawl and Tracy Bird here inside the saloon. Hope you had a wonderful weekend. We saddle up and ride again. Thank you so much for spending time in the saloon. On the way, we'll throw in Kane Brown, Clint Black, and Good Run of Bad Luck for one of my favorite movies of the 90s, Maverick. Remember that one? And Lee Bryce, here is A Woman Like You.
1: Last night, out of the blue, drifting off to the evening news, she said, honey, what would you do if you'd have never met me? I just laughed, said, I don't know. 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

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I got a hopeless golf game,

0: That is the latest from Kane Brown called Woman here inside the saloon. I don't know if you heard us talking about it over the weekend, but Kane Brown needs some friends. At least that's what he says in the country music world. He says, I don't have too many close friends in the country music world. I don't know what it is. It may be because we're always out on the road at separate times, so we really don't have any time to hang together in Nashville. He says, most of my friends I hang out with are all the professional athletes. Music on the way. I do know that Kane and Chris Young are pretty close. On the way, we'll throw in Luke Combs at number one. Garth will talk about his upcoming tour in Diamond Rio. Hang on.
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2: Dry weather sticks with us through Tuesday. We may see some wet weather Wednesday into Wednesday night. Mainly cloudy skies, and overnight low will drop down to right around the 50-degree mark. We will see more clouds and sunshine, a high right around 65 Tuesday. Wednesday, the clouds are sticking around. A chance of some late-day showers. A high will be right around the low 60s. Thursday back to a cloudy sky, highs near 65 and mid-60s on Friday. Our next weather update in less than 30 minutes. This is Juno Media Center meteorologist Sally Russell.
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0: Number one for Luke Combs, Sleepless in a Hotel Room here inside the Saloon. We heard from Garth and the Blame It On My Roots Retro Tour. Tickets go on sale this week for the only show announced so far. And many people are saying that Garth will do that. He will only announce one date at a time as tickets go on sale. First show going to be two nights in Indianapolis. And the Retro Blame It All on My Roots tour, bringing back all the stage antics and excitement of the 1996 arena tour for a 30th anniversary. All tickets set at $154. On the way, Dwight Yoakam will throw in Darius and Dan and Shay.
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0: So. Dan and Shay and Say So here inside the Saloon and a full hour of country. Stick around, music on the way from Megan Maroney. How about that? A number one for her, and she is dispelling rumors that are going around, and they're getting a little bit louder for good reason, and we'll tell you why in a minute. Also, John Party will throw in Faith Hill, Blake Shelton, and more of your favorites. Come on back to the Saloon.
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2: Dry weather sticks with us through Tuesday. We may see some wet weather Wednesday into Wednesday night. Mainly cloudy skies, and overnight low will drop down to right around the 50-degree mark. We will see more clouds and sunshine, a high right around 65 Tuesday. Wednesday, the clouds are sticking around, a chance of some late-day showers. The high will be right around the low 60s. Thursday, back to a cloudy sky, highs near 65 and mid-60s on Friday. Our next weather update in less than 30 minutes. This is Juno Media Center meteorologist Sally Russell.
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10: She was storming through the house that day, and I could tell she was leaving. And I thought, oh, she'll be back. Till she turned around and pointed

Saloon. That's Middling and Drinking Problem here inside the saloon. Hey, if you love the history of country music and stories behind the greatest country songs of all time, we invite you to join us on Cassidy Country. We bring you brand new country music videos each and every day behind the greatest country songs of all time. Megan Moroney on the way, John Party, and how about Faith Hill? Here is Take Me As I Am.

0: Spag and Barone, Beautiful Things here inside the saloon, went number one last week. Congratulations to her. And there is a rumor swirling around that she finally had to put a squash to because she wanted to tell everybody that can't a guy and a girl just be friends? She has become really good friends with Kenny Chesney. Kenny took her out on tour a couple of years ago and became somewhat of a big brother slash mentor to Megan Maroney. But as the internet goes in today's society, many have speculated that the two have been an item, which Megan Maroney says is the furthest thing from the truth. On the way, Jason Aldean, Tim McGraw, and FGL with Luke Bryan.
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2: Dry weather sticks with us through Tuesday. We may see some wet weather Wednesday into Wednesday night. Mainly cloudy skies, and overnight low will drop down to right around the 50-degree mark. We will see more clouds and sunshine, a high right around 65 Tuesday. Wednesday, the clouds are sticking around, a chance of some late-day showers. The high will be right around the low 60s. Thursday, back to a cloudy sky, highs near 65 and mid-60s on Friday. Our next weather update in less than 30 minutes. This is Juno Media Center meteorologist Sally Russell.
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0: Bailey Zimmerman on the way with Chevy Silverado. Blake Shelton wants to be your honeybee. Blake Shelton says he is easing into the role of being one of the old timers in country music now. The veteran saying that he's slowing down his touring, will still do some residencies, will still do some touring, but not out there just hitting it hard like he was for so many years, for the past 20 years. And Alan Jackson, they will be releasing a live album of his final performance, his final touring performance of that final show at Nissan Stadium very, very soon. Be looking for that. Chattahoochee coming up next.
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0: Bailey Zimmerman and Chevy Silverado here inside the saloon with a full hour of country. Stick around for Kenny, and she's got it all. Jordan Davis with his 10th number one. We will turn this truck around. Toby, Barry Chapin, we'll throw in Dirks, and how about Leanne Rimes, and a full hour of country. You can always hit us up on our Facebook page at RC Social Saloon. If there is something we can get on the jukebox for you, it's crazy to think we are slowly inching our way already to the middle of July. The summer months just keep flying on by.
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2: Dry weather sticks with us through Tuesday. We may see some wet weather Wednesday into Wednesday night. Mainly cloudy skies, and overnight low will drop down to right around the 50-degree mark. We will see more clouds and sunshine, a high right around 65 Tuesday. Wednesday, the clouds are sticking around, a chance of some late-day showers. The high will be right around the low 60s. Thursday, back to a cloudy sky, highs near 65 and mid-60s on Friday. Our next weather update in less than 30 minutes. This is Juno Media Center meteorologist Sally Russell.
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0: Leanne Rimes and One Way Ticket here inside the saloon. Hi there, Rich Cassidy. Hey, make sure you follow us on Facebook at RC Social Saloon. You can always shoot us a direct message, get something on the jukebox like Morgan Wallen by request. We'll throw in Mary Chapin Carpenter with Shut Up and Kiss Me. And Dierks Bentley out on the road this summer. Make sure to check the new tour out.
1: It's strange to hear.

0: That's Morgan Wallen, and don't we hear inside the saloon on the way, Jordan Davis. Kenny, which she's got it all back at it with his residency at the Las Vegas Sphere, as we were talking about over the weekend. I imagine the folks at the Sphere are going to give Kenny an open calendar saying he can come back and hold a residency as long as he would like to. He always packs them in. And the late, great Toby with Whiskey Girl. Come on back.
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2: Dry weather sticks with us through Tuesday. We may see some wet weather Wednesday into Wednesday night. Mainly cloudy skies, and overnight low will drop down to right around the 50-degree mark. We will see more clouds and sunshine, a high right around 65 Tuesday. Wednesday, the clouds are sticking around, a chance of some late-day showers. The high will be right around the low 60s. Thursday, back to a cloudy sky, highs near 65 and mid-60s on Friday. Our next weather update in less than 30 minutes. This is Juno Media Center meteorologist Sally Russell.
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0: Jordan Davis and Turn This Truck Around here inside the saloon, his 10th number one. We'll throw in Luke Combs, his latest, Shania Twain, who I thought did pretty well a couple of months back hosting the ACM Awards. By all accounts, Shania putting the finishing touches on a brand new album. Should be out very soon. Of course, she never stops touring, out all summer long. And Keith Urban with Who Wouldn't Want to Be Me. Hey, hit us up if there's something we can get on the jukebox.
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0: Luke Combs and Be By You, his latest out of his album, The Way I Am, here inside the saloon as we were talking about his world tour. Going full speed ahead here the rest of this month. It will finally end towards the end of this month, where on the 31st and then August 1st and 2nd, he will end his world tour with a three-night stint in London. Stick around, music on the way. Requested music from Carrie Underwood. We'll throw in Montgomery Gentry, Shenandoah, and we'll throw in Sylvia with Nobody. Hang on.
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2: Dry weather sticks with us through Tuesday. We may see some wet weather Wednesday into Wednesday night. Mainly cloudy skies, and overnight low will drop down to right around the 50-degree mark. We will see more clouds and sunshine, a high right around 65 Tuesday. Wednesday, the clouds are sticking around, a chance of some late-day showers. The high will be right around the low 60s. Thursday, back to a cloudy sky, highs near 65 and mid-60s on Friday. Our next weather update in less than 30 minutes. This is Juno Media Center meteorologist Sally Russell.
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That's Tim McGraw and Everywhere here inside the Saloon. We were talking about that album over the weekend, and I think that might be one of my all-time favorite albums from Tim McGraw. And I don't know this for a fact, but it very easily could be his most successful he has ever released. I think every single, like six of the songs on that album went all the way to number one. They were big hits. On the way, Corey Kent will throw in Sylvia and Jason Aldean with that big.

0: Corey Kent, Cole Wetzel, and Rocky Mountain Low here inside the saloon. Riley Green on the way. We'll throw in Shenandoah with a little bit of barbecue chicken, and next to you, next to me, Carrie Underwood by request, and where I come from, Eddie and the late, great T-Roy. Montgomery Gentry next.
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2: Dry weather sticks with us through Tuesday. We may see some wet weather Wednesday into Wednesday night. Mainly cloudy skies, and overnight low will drop down to right around the 50-degree mark. We will see more clouds and sunshine, a high right around 65 Tuesday. Wednesday, the clouds are sticking around, a chance of some late-day showers. The high will be right around the low 60s. Thursday, back to a cloudy sky, highs near 65 and mid-60s on Friday. Our next weather update in less than 30 minutes. This is Juno Media Center meteorologist Sally Russell.
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0: That's Riley Green, Change My Mind here inside the saloon. Think of You Drunk is the brand new song from Riley Green, and apparently had a little bit too much fun recording the brand new music video that will be hitting the socials very soon. It's crazy to think now they spend all this money, thousands and thousands of dollars, to record all these country music videos that used to be played on TV all the time, and now you typically only see them on places like YouTube and social media. I don't think there are many television channels that play videos anymore.
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0: George Burge and Luke Bryan, the anthem of the summer, that is Ride, Ride, Ride, here inside the saloon. Hi there, Rich Cassidy. Well, thank you for riding along here with us inside the saloon. No cover charge, no closing time. You can hang out as long as you would like to. Another week is raring to begin, and I know it's going to be your best week yet. Hey, you can always hit us up on our Facebook page, and if you love the history of country music, stories behind the greatest country songs of all time, you need to join us at Cassidy Country on Facebook and TikTok. 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
2: Dry weather sticks with us through Tuesday. We may see some wet weather Wednesday into Wednesday night. Mainly cloudy skies, and overnight low will drop down to right around the 50 degree mark. We will see more clouds and sunshine, a high right around 65 Tuesday. Wednesday, the clouds are sticking around, a chance of some late day showers. The high will be right around the low 60s. Thursday back to a cloudy sky, highs near 65 and mid-60s on Friday. Our next weather update in less than 30 minutes. This is Juno Media Center meteorologist Sally Russell.
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0: And you know, with a song like that, she's going to say, yes, be my baby tonight. It's John Michael Montgomery, Charlie Derrick. Hey, I appreciate y'all joining me on the show here tonight. Hope everything's going good for you so far.
1: I woke

0: We're good enough.
1: That's one of those songs. I don't know most of the words to the song, but I know all the chords to it, all the chords to it for the air guitar. Yes, sir. I'm up playing it too, man. John Party and Boots Off, his new one. Charlie Derrick got a request for Alan Jackson and Living on Love, one of the best songs he ever did, you asking me. Stick around. It's coming up next.
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3: We may see a little wet weather Wednesday into Wednesday night. The rest of the week should be rain-free. Cloudy skies through the overnight, dropping down to right around 50. Later on today, more clouds and sun, a high near 65. Tonight, we'll see cloudy skies, low 50s. Scattered showers possible Wednesday, a high in the low 60s. Wednesday night, a little wet weather early. Overnight lows in the low to mid 50s. Thursday and Friday look dry with partly sunny skies, a high into the mid 60s. Our next weather update in less than 30 minutes. This is Juno Media Center meteorologist Sally Russell.
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0: Yeah, Jelly Roll and Shaboozy and Amen. Charlie is reading this thing about Jelly Roll. Of course, you never know if it's true or not. You never know what's true when you read it on the internet. But the story I was reading is saying that he was eating a whole lot. You know, he went on that diet. What did he lose? 200-something pounds that Jelly Roll did. And then now that he and his wife split up, and she's dating that young guy. And so he said, well, the way he's dealing with his stress right now is just eating more. He said, oh, y'all don't worry. I ain't going to gain all that weight back. But I don't know what I'd do. You know, the way I'd deal with stress if something like that happened to me. I wish him all the luck in the world. Of course, I wish the best for her, too. I guess, you know, them splitting up. A lot of times it's for the best, right?
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0: Speaking of loving, can't love you anymore. Ella and Morgan here with Charlie. If you were, I thought this, Skylar came up with the idea to ask this for the question of the night tonight. If you were going into work tonight for the first time and you were about to meet you, would you want to know you? Would you, which it's kind of weird, but would you want to be friends with you? If you were showing up, I mean, it's tonight and you're showing up for work, you're you. And you meet you for the first time, would you want to be friends with you?
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2: We may see a little wet weather Wednesday into Wednesday night. The rest of the week should be rain-free. Cloudy skies through the overnight, dropping down to right around 50. Later on today, more clouds and sun, a high near 65. Tonight, we'll see cloudy skies, low 50s. Scattered showers possible Wednesday, a high in the low 60s. Wednesday night, a little wet weather early. Overnight lows in the low to mid 50s. Thursday and Friday look dry with partly sunny skies, a high into the mid 60s. Our next weather update in less than 30 minutes. This is Juno Media Center meteorologist Sally Russell.
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0: like this, that'd be me. 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

without end. Amen. Charlie, Derek, and George. George Strait kicking off hour two of the show here tonight. A lot of people say this is the best song that Dolly Parton ever did. Jolene, it's a good one. It's on the way next. But right now, here's one from Scotty.

0: Yes, sir, that's what we all got to do, isn't it? Just got to carry on. It's Kenny and his latest here for the Charlie Dirk Show. This guy, this next guy that we're about to play, everybody loves him. He's about to turn 50, and you might know who it is, but when you find out he's about to turn 50, you say, man, I can't believe he's turning 50. You know, he's one of those guys. But then you do the math, and you say, yeah, okay, I can see that. You know who it is? Stick around. You're about to find out.
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2: We may see a little wet weather Wednesday into Wednesday night. The rest of the week should be rain-free. Cloudy skies through the overnight, dropping down to right around 50. Later on today, more clouds and sun, a high near 65. Tonight, we'll see cloudy skies, low 50s. Scattered showers possible Wednesday, a high in the low 60s. Wednesday night, a little wet weather early, overnight lows in the low to mid 50s. Thursday and Friday look dry with partly sunny skies, a high into the mid 60s. Our next weather update in less than 30 minutes. This is Juno Media Center meteorologist Sally Russell.
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0: Morgan Wallen and I Got Better, Charlie Derrick here. Let's talk about the smells of summer camp. What's the first thing? Did y'all get to go to summer camp? I was lucky, man. I went to church camp every year, and I went to a Boy Scout or Cub Scout. You know, later turned into Boy Scout camp. But I was really lucky. I went to both. And the first thing I think of is, you remember when you walked into your cabin in Boy Scout camp? And how you thought for the first time, what's that smell? It was musty. You know, you didn't know what musty was then, but that smell is the first thing that comes to mind. Campfires, of course, comes to mind. Let's talk about that tonight. Smells from summer camp. First thing that comes to your mind when I say smells from summer camp.
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0: Here's Kane Brown and Woman, Charlie Derrick. So we're talking about smells from summer camp, and Chris just texted me and said, what about burnt marshmallows? And I thought, well, I don't even know what a burnt marshmallow. I mean, I burnt my share of marshmallows, but I don't remember the smell. Y'all remember bug spray, you know, from Boy Scout camp. Well, any camp, you know, that I went to that I remember what we used all the time. Off. Was it off or? Yeah, it's probably off. You know, one of those spray things that we had there. But smells from summer camp is what we're talking about tonight.
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2: We may see a little wet weather Wednesday into Wednesday night. The rest of the week should be rain-free. Cloudy skies through the overnight, dropping down to right around 50. Later on today, more clouds and sun, a high near 65. Tonight, we'll see cloudy skies, low 50s. Scattered showers possible Wednesday, a high in the low 60s. Wednesday night, a little wet weather early, overnight lows in the low to mid 50s. Thursday and Friday look dry with partly sunny skies, a high into the mid 60s. Our next weather update in less than 30 minutes. This is Juno Media Center meteorologist Sally Russell.
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0: I tell you what blows me away. Carrie Underwood here with the Charlie Derrick Show to kick off hour three here tonight. What blows me away is how much I still love this song from Brooks and Dunn.
1: Old man Wrigley lived in that white house down the street where I grew up. Mama used to send me over with things. We struck a friendship up. Spent a few long summers out on his old porch swing. Said he was in the war, went in the Navy. Lost his wife, lost his baby. Broke down and asked him one time, how you keep from going crazy? 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I asked him what he meant.

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She said, "Oh, by the way, son,

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0: Here's Russell Dickerson and Happen to Me, Charlie Derrick. Christy's up listening to the show here tonight. I'm so happy for her. Her daughter, she started playing softball for the first time. Her daughter she's like eight, and she plays in 8U. And she started playing softball for the first time this summer. And I asked Christy, I said, well, you know, because our daughter grew up playing ball. And she said, we're just going to play it by ear and see how it works out. Well, it turns out her daughter loved it. And her daughter's team is about to go to the World Series, the 8U World Series in softball. And she's just so happy. I wanted to give her a shout out, plus wanted to play her a song. I told her when I was talking to her about 10 minutes ago, I said, I got a perfect song for you. She's all right, what is it? I said, well, you stick around, you'll hear it.
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2: We may see a little wet weather Wednesday into Wednesday night. The rest of the week should be rain free. Cloudy skies through the overnight, dropping down to right around 50. Later on today, more clouds and sun, a high near 65. Tonight, we'll see cloudy skies, low 50s. Scattered showers possible Wednesday, a high in the low 60s. Wednesday night, a little wet weather early, overnight lows in the low to mid 50s. Thursday and Friday look dry with partly sunny skies, a high into the mid 60s. Our next weather update in less than 30 minutes. This is Juno Media Center meteorologist Sally Russell.
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0: say so. You're not one of those people who got to be talked into that kind of thing. You know, you need somebody. You call somebody, don't you? I hope you do. It's not the easiest phone call you make, but just like Dan and Shay are singing about there, it's an important one to make. You can't be, you know, especially when you know, you know, I'm a little over my head here with this, whatever this is, you know. You got friends, and if you don't have friends, I don't know, call the preacher or something, you know. Say so. It's a great song. Dan and Shay, Charlie, Derek, Zach Top. You want to talk about greatness? You've heard his new song, haven't you? South of Sanity. Man, it's good. Stick around. I got it on the way.
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0: There's Zach Toppin, South of Sanity. Charlie Derrick here. I was asking, Andrew is one of the smartest people I know, and I was asking him the other day, you know how people say AI, you know, is ruining the world. It's ruining the world, I tell you. I asked him, I said, what do you think of it?
1: You know, you hear people say all the time, AI is making us stupider. Do you? I don't believe that. Do you?
2: AI is not making us stupider. AI is just showing how stupid we are and how excited we are to... see it.
0: Okay. Well, I didn't see that one coming.
2: AI is a cool tool, but just like a car, AI is only as good as the driver.
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4: We may see a little wet weather Wednesday into Wednesday night. The rest of the week should be rain-free. Cloudy skies through the overnight, dropping down to right around 50. Later on today, more clouds and sun, a high near 65. Tonight, we'll see cloudy skies, low 50s. Scattered showers possible Wednesday, a high in the low 60s. Wednesday night, a little wet weather early. Overnight lows in the low to mid 50s. Thursday and Friday look dry with partly sunny skies, a high into the mid 60s. Our next weather update in less than 30 minutes. This is Juno Media Center meteorologist Sally Russell.
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I'd settle for a slow down.

Now, there's one I know all the words to. Clint Black, I love him. Nobody's Home. Charlie Derrick kicking off hour four of my show here tonight. Don't be stupid. It's Shania Twain coming up here next. Right now, here's Brett Eldred.

0: to get to know you, everything about you makes me want you, know what you're doing, baby, don't you,
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0: Here's Bailey Zimmerman and Chevy Silverado, Charlie Derrick. You ever get excited because you know you're about to hear one of your favorite songs? I mean, you know, of course, I'm a simple guy, you know, and of course, I'm DJ for a living. I play music for a living, but I get pretty excited when I see we're about to play Don't Take Her, She's All I Got. Sorry about singing. Tracy Byrd coming up here next. Can't wait.
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2: We may see a little wet weather Wednesday into Wednesday night. The rest of the week should be rain-free. Cloudy skies through the overnight, dropping down to right around 50. Later on today, more clouds and sun, a high near 65. Tonight, we'll see cloudy skies, low 50s. Scattered showers possible Wednesday, a high in the low 60s. Wednesday night, a little wet weather early. Overnight lows in the low to mid 50s. Thursday and Friday look dry with partly sunny skies, a high into the mid 60s. Our next weather update in less than 30 minutes. This is Juno Media Center meteorologist Sally Russell.
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0: There's Ella and Be Her, Charlie Derrick. Are you going to think I started smoking some of the good stuff again or drinking back there in the break room instead of getting coffee, getting me a brewski or something? Because this is a little bit out there for chicken soup here tonight, but I still wanted to use it. You know how when you watch a honeybee and you know how busy a honeybee is, they're looking for the best nectar and they're going from flower to flower. They just never stop. And they go from flower to flower. They're searching for the best nectar. Well, for chicken soup tonight, I'm wondering, because I was watching one yesterday and I was wondering, do I work that hard to try to find the best for my life? You know, do I work as hard as a honeybee? And I said, no, I don't. But I want to start, you know, I want to start. So, keep searching, you know, keep looking. I mean, just because I hadn't got there yet, you keep looking. I told you it was crazy. Be more like a honeybee, you know?
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0: It's Morgan Wallen, and don't we, Charlie, Derek, that's Morgan's latest. Oakley and Dee Dee, a couple of neighbors, friends of ours, came over to the house late yesterday afternoon and said they were going on a picnic, and they wanted to know if me and Andrew wanted to go with them. And me and Andrew said, a picnic? When's the last time we've been on a picnic? I mean, you know, not right away or anything. We've got to figure it out. You know, probably over the weekend is when we'll go. But, you know, when's the last time you've been on a picnic? We're going to go. We're definitely going to go. And not going to go far, you know, just, you know, make some lunch and go for a picnic. And I thought, you know, I hadn't done that in a long time. I'm looking forward to it, too.
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2: We may see a little wet weather Wednesday into Wednesday night. The rest of the week should be rain-free. Cloudy skies through the overnight, dropping down to right around 50. Later on today, more clouds and sun, a high near 65. Tonight, we'll see cloudy skies, low 50s. Scattered showers possible Wednesday, a high in the low 60s. Wednesday night, a little wet weather early, overnight lows in the low to mid 50s. Thursday and Friday look dry with partly sunny skies, a high into the mid 60s. Our next weather update in less than 30 minutes. This is Juno Media Center meteorologist Sally Russell.
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2: It started way back in third grade.

Check yes or no. It's George here with Charlie kicking off hour five of my show here tonight. It's hard to say it's my favorite Luke Combs song because I've got so many songs from Luke Combs that I like a whole lot, but it's definitely one of my favorites. His new one on the way next, but right now here's Blake.

0: Yeah, that's that one I was talking about from Luke Combs, his new one, Be By You. Charlie Derrick, Good News Day Tuesday here today. I got some good news. If you like green grass and you like rocking chairs and you like Tim McGraw, I got good news for you because we're about to go where the green grass grows. One of my favorites from him. Coming up here next.
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2: We may see a little wet weather Wednesday into Wednesday night. The rest of the week should be rain-free. Cloudy skies through the overnight, dropping down to right around 50. Later on today, more clouds and sun, a high near 65. Tonight, we'll see cloudy skies, low 50s. Scattered showers possible Wednesday, a high in the low 60s. Wednesday night, a little wet weather early. Overnight lows in the low to mid 50s. Thursday and Friday look dry with partly sunny skies, a high into the mid 60s. Our next weather update in less than 30 minutes. This is Juno Media Center meteorologist Sally Russell.
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1: Hate How You Look, Josh Ross, Charlie Derrick. I guess people here hate how they're sleeping or not sleeping because, and I'm surprised at this too, 65% of people say the heat, they can't sleep as good with the heat. And the first thing I'm thinking is, well, why don't you turn your thermostat down? And then I see the stat following that. Because, you know, it just stands to reason. Okay, if you wake up hot, just go over there and, you know, drop the thermostat down. It's going to cost you a little bit more, but still, at least you get some sleep. And after that, 65% of people say they don't sleep as good because it's so hot. 69% of the people say their house is too hot. And once again, I say, turn the thermostat down.
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0: Here's Rocky Mountain Low, Corey Kent and Cole Wetzel, Charlie Derrick. We were talking about how 65% of the people that were asked in this survey said they didn't sleep so good because they're hot. They sleep hot. And, of course, my question was, well, why don't you just turn the thermostat down? Kenny heard me talking about that. Kenny's, you know, a third shifter. He listens to the show most every night. And he said, of course, he's a little older, but he said he grew up, they didn't have air conditioning where he grew up. He grew up in New Orleans, you know, where it is hot, you know, and humid. And he said, yeah, they had one of those big old honking attic fans that they'd turn on. It was in the attic. They'd open all the windows, and it was like a hurricane going through your house. But he said it, you know, somehow or another. He said he was 12, 13 years old before they even got air conditioning.
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2: We may see a little wet weather Wednesday into Wednesday night. The rest of the week should be rain-free. Cloudy skies through the overnight, dropping down to right around 50. Later on today, more clouds and sun, a high near 65. Tonight, we'll see cloudy skies, low 50s. Scattered showers possible Wednesday, a high in the low 60s. Wednesday night, a little wet weather early. Overnight lows in the low to mid 50s. Thursday and Friday look dry with partly sunny skies, a high into the mid 60s. Our next weather update in less than 30 minutes. This is Juno Media Center meteorologist Sally Russell.
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Charlie, Derek. Well, if you had to pick your girl, if your girl said you couldn't go fishing, it was either her or going fishing, which do you guess you'd take? You know, there's a song about that. Brad, you know the one I'm talking about, too. Brad Paisley coming up here next. Right now, here's...

0: cowgirl.
1: Well, you fall in love with that cowgirl. Good for you. It's Parmalee here with Charlie D. But if you are falling in love with that cowgirl, make sure you don't mess with her, especially if she plays softball. There's a song about that, too. I was just talking about Brad Paisley. It was a song about, you know, picking a girl or going fishing. There's a song about messing with a girl who plays softball, too. You know what the song I'm talking about? Stick around. You'll hear it, and you'll say, oh, yeah, that's the one he was talking about. It's a good one. You'll love it.
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3: We may see a little wet weather Wednesday into Wednesday night. The rest of the week should be rain-free. Cloudy skies through the overnight, dropping down to right around 50. Later on today, more clouds and sun, a high near 65. Tonight, we'll see cloudy skies, low 50s. Scattered showers possible Wednesday, a high in the low 60s. Wednesday night, a little wet weather early. Overnight lows in the low to mid 50s. Thursday and Friday look dry with partly sunny skies, a high into the mid 60s. Our next weather update in less than 30 minutes. This is Juno Media Center meteorologist Sally Russell.
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0: Here's George Burge and Luke Bryan and Ride, Ride, Ride, Charlie Derrick. Have you heard the new song from Riley Green? It's called I'm not as drunk as you think I am. And he's drunk, you know, and he's saying, I ain't drunk. You know, it's one of those songs. It's a really good song, really fun video, too. But he's got Toby Keith sings a part of one of his old songs in that Riley Green song. And the song that he, or part of the song that he sings in a Riley Green song, we're about to play the whole thing for you, man. I'm pretty excited because it's one of my favorites from Toby. As good as it once was, it's coming up next. You're as excited about it as I am.
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1: Yeah, you know, I don't know all the words to that song, but I do know all the chords on the air guitar to it. Man, I tell you what, I wham and jam when that comes on. I love him. John Party and Boots Off. That's his latest. Hey, that's going to do it for me. I got to pack him up, shine it on out of here. I'll see y'all back a little bit later on tonight. It's Charlie Derrick. I'd like to thank you for letting me be myself.
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3: We may see a little wet weather Wednesday into Wednesday night. The rest of the week should be rain-free. Cloudy skies through the overnight, dropping down to right around 50. Later on today, more clouds and sun, a high near 65. Tonight, we'll see cloudy skies, low 50s. Scattered showers possible Wednesday, a high in the low 60s. Wednesday night, a little wet weather early. Overnight lows in the low to mid 50s. Thursday and Friday look dry with partly sunny skies, a high into the mid 60s. Our next weather update in less than 30 minutes. This is Juno Media Center meteorologist Sally Russell.
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2: From the capital city, I'm Grace Dumas, and here are the stories we're following this hour. Preparing for this summer's expected Glacial Lake outburst flood just got a little easier for Mendenhall Valley residents.
3: Our overarching priorities during flood response have not and will not change. We will always prioritize the protection of life safety, critical infrastructure, and property.
2: The city and the U.S. Army Corps of Engineers used a new automatic sandbag filling machine and drive-through pickup system at Diamond Park over the weekend, cutting wait times from hours to just a few minutes. Officials say the goal is to help residents prepare ahead of another potentially major flood expected in early August. The city recently expanded its evacuation advisory to include about 1,900 homes, nearly double last year's total. Residents in the advisory zone are encouraged to pick up sandbags, sign up for emergency alerts, and be ready to evacuate if advised. Additional sandbag distribution events are scheduled at Diamond Park over the next two Saturdays as flood preparations continue. Governor Mike Dunleavy has set a new Alaska record for the most bill vetoes during a single two-year legislative session. As of Friday, the governor had vetoed 29 of the 115 bills passed by the 34th Alaska legislature, surpassing the previous record of 25 set by former Governor Tony Knowles in the mid-1990s. While fewer bills have been passed in recent years, Dunleavy has vetoed more than one in every four measures sent to his desk. The governor's office says each bill is evaluated individually, and the higher number doesn't necessarily reflect a broader disagreement with lawmakers. Several bills, including major insurance legislation, are still awaiting action, while negotiations continue over a multi-billion dollar tax incentive package for the proposed Alaska Natural Gas Pipeline. Dunleavy has indicated he has concerns with the current version of that bill, which lawmakers could vote on in the coming days. A second Republican named Dan Sullivan is staying in the race for Alaska's U.S. Senate seat after winning a legal fight to remain on the ballot. Daniel J. Sullivan Jr., a retired teacher from Petersburg, will appear on the August primary ballot alongside incumbent Senator Dan S. Sullivan. State election officials had tried to remove him, arguing his candidacy could confuse voters, but the Alaska Supreme Court ruled he must remain on the ballot. The political newcomer denies claims that he's running to benefit Democratic candidate Mary Peltola, saying he's campaigning because he wants change and believes rural issues like healthcare costs, rising prices, and support for Southeast Alaska deserve more attention. With 16 candidates in the Senate primary, the top four vote-getters will advance to November's ranked choice general election. You're up to date with News of the North. I'm Grace Dumas.
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1: Juno weather.
5: Widespread clouds will stick around this morning. Temperatures likely in the upper 50s by noontime. 64 later on this afternoon with a light westerly wind. It'll be cloudy overnight till 52. Can't rule out a few scattered showers developing by early afternoon on Wednesday with a high 63. A 30% chance of rain Wednesday night. Our low in the low 50s. Our next weather update is in less than 30 minutes. This is Juno Media Center meteorologist Dan Holliday.
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6: Alaska, America's last frontier, where freedom and grit forge our way of life under attack from lure 48 liberals and entrenched politicians. That's why conservative Craig Taylor is running for governor. To hold the line against the radical left, stand up to Juno's special interests, and fight to keep Alaska, Alaska. As our Attorney General, Craig defended the Second Amendment, fought Joe Biden's land grabs and vaccine mandates, taking on Big Pharma to win for Alaska. As governor, Craig Taylor will stand with President Trump to stop extremists from shutting down Alaskan energy, reviving our economy with good-paying energy and mining jobs, protecting our PFD checks. 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

0: Juno weather.
1: Widespread clouds will stick around this morning. Temperatures likely in the upper 50s by noontime. 64 later on this afternoon with a light westerly wind. It'll be cloudy overnight till 52. Can't rule out a few scattered showers developing by early afternoon on Wednesday with a high 63. A 30% chance of rain Wednesday night, our low in the low 50s. Our next weather update is in less than 30 minutes. This is Juno Media Center meteorologist Ann Holliday.
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2: From the capital city, I'm Grace Dumas, and here are the stories we're following this hour. Preparing for this summer's expected Glacial Lake outburst flood just got a little easier for Mendenhall Valley residents.
3: Our overarching priorities during flood response have not and will not change. We will always prioritize the protection of life safety, critical infrastructure, and property.
2: The city and the U.S. Army Corps of Engineers used a new automatic sandbag filling machine and drive-through pickup system at Diamond Park over the weekend, cutting wait times from hours to just a few minutes. Officials say the goal is to help residents prepare ahead of another potentially major flood expected in early August. The city recently expanded its evacuation advisory to include about 1,900 homes, nearly double last year's total. Residents in the advisory zone are encouraged to pick up sandbags, sign up for emergency alerts, and be ready to evacuate if advised. Additional sandbag distribution events are scheduled at Diamond Park over the next two Saturdays as flood preparations continue. Governor Mike Dunleavy has set a new Alaska record for the most bill vetoes during a single two-year legislative session. As of Friday, the governor had vetoed 29 of the 115 bills passed by the 34th Alaska legislature, surpassing the previous record of 25 set by former Governor Tony Knowles in the mid-1990s. While fewer bills have been passed in recent years, Dunleavy has vetoed more than one in every four measures sent to his desk. The governor's office says each bill is evaluated individually, and the higher number doesn't necessarily reflect a broader disagreement with lawmakers. Several bills, including major insurance legislation, are still awaiting action, while negotiations continue over a multi-billion dollar tax incentive package for the proposed Alaska Natural Gas Pipeline. Dunleavy has indicated he has concerns with the current version of that bill, which lawmakers could vote on in the coming days. A second Republican named Dan Sullivan is staying in the race for Alaska's U.S. Senate seat after winning a legal fight to remain on the ballot. Daniel J. Sullivan Jr., a retired teacher from Petersburg, will appear on the August primary ballot alongside incumbent Senator Dan S. Sullivan. State election officials had tried to remove him, arguing his candidacy could confuse voters, but the Alaska Supreme Court ruled he must remain on the ballot. The political newcomer denies claims that he's running to benefit Democratic candidate Mary Peltola, saying he's campaigning because he wants change and believes rural issues like healthcare costs, rising prices, and support for Southeast Alaska deserve more attention. With 16 candidates in the Senate primary, the top four vote-getters will advance to November's ranked choice general election. You're up to date with News of the North. I'm Grace Dumas.
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1: Juno weather.
5: Widespread clouds will stick around this morning. Temperatures likely in the upper 50s by noontime. 64 later on this afternoon with a light westerly wind. It'll be cloudy overnight till 52. Can't rule out a few scattered showers developing by early afternoon on Wednesday with a high 63. A 30% chance of rain Wednesday night, our low in the low 50s. Our next weather update is in less than 30 minutes. This is Juno Media Center meteorologist Ann Holliday.
6: Lower 48 liberals want Alaska's Senate seat, so they're lying about Dan Sullivan. 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
8: I'm Dan Sullivan. I'm running for the U.S. Senate, and I approve this message.
6: Paid for by Alaskans for Dan Sullivan.
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1: Widespread clouds will stick around this morning. Temperatures likely in the upper 50s by noontime. 64 later on this afternoon with a light westerly wind. It'll be cloudy overnight till 52. Can't rule out a few scattered showers developing by early afternoon on Wednesday with a high 63. A 30% chance of rain Wednesday night, our low in the low 50s. Our next weather update is in less than 30 minutes. This is Juno Media Center meteorologist Ann Holliday.
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2: From the capital city, I'm Grace Dumas, and here are the stories we're following this hour. Preparing for this summer's expected Glacial Lake outburst flood just got a little easier for Mendenhall Valley residents.
3: Our overarching priorities during flood response have not and will not change. We will always prioritize the protection of life safety, critical infrastructure, and property.
2: The city and the U.S. Army Corps of Engineers used a new automatic sandbag filling machine and drive-through pickup system at Diamond Park over the weekend, cutting wait times from hours to just a few minutes. Officials say the goal is to help residents prepare ahead of another potentially major flood expected in early August. The city recently expanded its evacuation advisory to include about 1,900 homes, nearly double last year's total. Residents in the advisory zone are encouraged to pick up sandbags, sign up for emergency alerts, and be ready to evacuate if advised. Additional sandbag distribution events are scheduled at Diamond Park over the next two Saturdays as flood preparations continue. Governor Mike Dunleavy has set a new Alaska record for the most bill vetoes during a single two-year legislative session. As of Friday, the governor had vetoed 29 of the 115 bills passed by the 34th Alaska legislature, surpassing the previous record of 25 set by former Governor Tony Knowles in the mid-1990s. While fewer bills have been passed in recent years, Dunleavy has vetoed more than one in every four measures sent to his desk. The governor's office says each bill is evaluated individually, and the higher number doesn't necessarily reflect a broader disagreement with lawmakers. Several bills, including major insurance legislation, are still awaiting action, while negotiations continue over a multi-billion dollar tax incentive package for the proposed Alaska natural gas pipeline. Dunleavy has indicated he has concerns with the current version of that bill, which lawmakers could vote on in the coming days. A second Republican named Dan Sullivan is staying in the race for Alaska's U.S. Senate seat after winning a legal fight to remain on the ballot. Daniel J. Sullivan Jr., a retired teacher from Petersburg, will appear on the August primary ballot alongside incumbent Senator Dan S. Sullivan. State election officials had tried to remove him, arguing his candidacy could confuse voters. But the Alaska Supreme Court ruled he must remain on the ballot. The political newcomer denies claims that he's running to benefit Democratic candidate Mary Peltola, saying he's campaigning because he wants change and believes rural issues like healthcare costs, rising prices, and support for Southeast Alaska deserve more attention. With 16 candidates in the Senate primary, the top four vote-getters will advance to November's ranked choice general election. You're up to date with News of the North. I'm Grace Dumas.
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1: Juno weather.
5: Widespread clouds will stick around this morning. Temperatures likely in the upper 50s by noontime. 64 later on this afternoon with a light westerly wind. It'll be cloudy overnight till 52. Can't rule out a few scattered showers developing by early afternoon on Wednesday with a high 63. A 30% chance of rain Wednesday night, our low in the low 50s. Our next weather update is in less than 30 minutes. This is Juno Media Center meteorologist Ann Holliday.
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0: weather.
1: Widespread clouds will stick around this morning. Temperatures likely in the upper 50s by noontime. 64 later on this afternoon with a light westerly wind. It'll be cloudy overnight till 52. Can't rule out a few scattered showers developing by early afternoon on Wednesday with a high 63. A 30% chance of rain Wednesday night, our low in the low 50s. Our next weather update is in less than 30 minutes. This is Juno Media Center meteorologist Ann Holliday.
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3: From the capital city, I'm Jim Miller. Here are the stories we're following this hour. The Assembly Committee of the Whole met last night and heard updates and approved steps on key local projects. Officials received a progress report from Huna Totem on the AUX subport project, which was scaled back to an 18,000 square foot uplands building with at-grade parking and an estimated $150 million total cost. The developer must still seek a conditional use permit amendment. Committee approved an amendment to a public safety memorandum with the Central Council of the Tlingit and Haida, clearing the way for negotiated compensation for police and fire services at the new Two Coppers Casino. City officials said Burns building renovations will run past year end and could tap contingency funds.
4: You did introduce an ordinance to dispose of 155 Heritage Way, the building that we sit in. After discussion at the Lands Committee and the Committee of the Whole, you introduced it to, and that's the ordinance in your packet, to dispose of City Hall, sealed competitive bid with a minimum bid of $2.5 million.
3: The body moved forward two paths to dispose of City Hall at 155 Heritage Way, a sealed competitive bid process with a $2.5 million minimum and a separate negotiated sale ordinance with Sea Alaska Heritage Institute for $1.5 million. Proposed rule changes on requiring public testimony at all committee meetings fail.
5: I feel like the community would really benefit and has a strong desire to be able to give public testimony at meetings like finance and even committee of the whole.
3: The next committee of the whole meeting takes place July 20th, where the Army Corps will update city leaders on flood preparedness efforts and next steps. Drivers in Juneau should plan for delays next week as several city and borough of Juneau road and infrastructure projects get underway. Construction will affect North Franklin Street downtown, Anka Street in Lemon Creek, Noel Avenue in Douglas, and Keegan Street in the Mendenhall Valley. Crews will be upgrading aging water, sewer, storm drainage systems, improving drainage, regrading roadways, and making other infrastructure improvement. Motorists are encouraged to watch for detour signs, expect temporary road closures, and allow extra travel time. City officials say the project's part of Juneau's capital improvement program, which prioritizes repairs based on the age and condition of critical infrastructure. A busy Juneau intersection will soon receive major safety upgrades thanks to new federal funding. Department of Transportation awarding more than $12 million to improve the intersection near Fred Meyer, one of the city's busiest and most crash-prone intersections. The project will add a new traffic signal, dual left turn lanes from Egan Drive, and new pedestrian crossings to improve safety for both drivers and pedestrians. Intersection carries between 30 and 40,000 cars a day. Traffic expected to continue growing. Alaska Department of Transportation says the federal grant will cover the full cost of the project. Well, preparing for this summer's expected Glacial Lake outburst flood just got a little easier for Mendenhall Valley residents. The city and U.S. Army Corps of Engineers used a new automatic sandbag filling machine and drive-through pickup system at Diamond Park over the weekend, cutting wait times from hours to just a few minutes. Officials say the goal is to help residents prepare ahead of another potentially major flood expected in early August. The city recently expanded its evacuation advisory area to include about 1,900 homes, nearly double last year's total. Residents in the advisory zone are encouraged to pick up sandbags, sign up for emergency alerts, and be ready to evacuate if advised. Additional sandbag distribution events are scheduled at Diamond Park over the next two Saturdays as flood preparations continue. Now you're up to date with News of the North. I'm Jim Miller.
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2: Juneau weather.
7: Widespread clouds will stick around this morning. Temperatures likely in the upper 50s by noontime. 64 later on this afternoon with a light westerly wind. It'll be cloudy overnight till 52. Can't rule out a few scattered showers developing by early afternoon on Wednesday with a high 63. A 30% chance of rain Wednesday night, our low in the low 50s. Our next weather update is in less than 30 minutes. This is Juneau Media Center meteorologist Ann Holliday.
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0: weather.
1: Widespread clouds will stick around this morning. Temperatures likely in the upper 50s by noontime. 64 later on this afternoon with a light westerly wind. It'll be cloudy overnight till 52. Can't rule out a few scattered showers developing by early afternoon on Wednesday with a high 63. A 30% chance of rain Wednesday night, our low in the low 50s. Our next weather update is in less than 30 minutes. This is Juno Media Center meteorologist Ann Holliday.
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3: Alaska, America's last frontier, where freedom and grit forge our way of life under attack from lure 48 liberals and entrenched politicians. That's why conservative Treg Taylor is running for governor to hold the line against the radical left, stand up to Juno's special interests, and fight to keep Alaska, Alaska. As our attorney general, Treg defended the Second Amendment, fought Joe Biden's land grabs and vaccine mandates, taking on Big Pharma to win for Alaska. As governor, Treg Taylor will stand with President Trump to stop extremists from shutting down Alaskan energy, reviving our economy with good-paying energy and mining jobs, protecting our PFD checks. 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
2: From the capital city, I'm Jim Miller. Here are the stories we're following this hour. The Assembly Committee of the Whole met last night and heard updates and approved steps on key local projects. Officials received a progress report from Unitotum on the AUX subport project, which was scaled back to an 18,000 square foot uplands building with at-grade parking and an estimated $150 million total cost. The developer must still seek a conditional use permit amendment. Committee approved an amendment to a public safety memorandum with the Central Council of the Tlingit and Haida, clearing the way for negotiated compensation for police and fire services at the new Two Coppers Casino. City officials said Burns building renovations will run past year end and could tap contingency funds.
3: You did introduce an ordinance to dispose of 155 Heritage Way, the building that we sit in. After discussion at the Lands Committee and the Committee of the Whole, you introduced it to, and that's the ordinance in your packet, to dispose of City Hall, sealed competitive bid with a minimum bid of $2.5 million.
2: The body moved forward two paths to dispose of City Hall at 155 Heritage Way, a sealed competitive bid process with a $2.5 million minimum and a separate negotiated sale ordinance with Sealaska Heritage Institute for $1.5 million. Proposed rule changes on requiring public testimony at all committee meetings failed.
4: I feel like the community would really benefit and has a strong desire to be able to give public testimony at meetings like finance and even committee of the whole.
2: The next committee of the whole meeting takes place July 20th, where the Army Corps will update city leaders on flood preparedness efforts and next steps. Drivers in Juneau should plan for delays next week as several city and borough of Juneau Road and infrastructure projects get underway. Construction will affect North Franklin Street downtown, Angus Street in Lemon Creek, Noel Avenue in Douglas, and Keegan Street in the Mendenhall Valley. Crews will be upgrading aging water, sewer, storm drainage systems, improving drainage, regrading roadways, and making other infrastructure improvements. Motorists are encouraged to watch for detour signs, expect temporary road closures, and allow extra travel time. City officials say the project's part of Juneau's capital improvement program, which prioritizes repairs based on the age and condition of critical infrastructure. A busy Juneau intersection will soon receive major safety upgrades thanks to new federal funding. Department of Transportation awarding more than $12 million to improve the intersection near Fred Meyer, one of the city's busiest and most crash-prone intersections. Project will add a new traffic signal, dual left turn lanes from Egan Drive, and new pedestrian crossings to improve safety for both drivers and pedestrians. Intersection carries between 30 and 40,000 cars a day. Traffic expected to continue growing. Alaska Department of Transportation says the federal grant will cover the full cost of the project. Well, preparing for this summer's expected Glacial Lake outburst flood just got a little easier for Mendenhall Valley residents. The city and U.S. Army Corps of Engineers used a new automatic sandbag filling machine and drive-through pickup system at Diamond Park over the weekend, cutting wait times from hours to just a few minutes. Officials say the goal is to help residents prepare ahead of another potentially major flood expected in early August. The city recently expanded its evacuation advisory area to include about 1,900 homes, nearly double last year's total. Residents in the advisory zone are encouraged to pick up sandbags, sign up for emergency alerts, and be ready to evacuate if advised. Additional sandbag distribution events are scheduled at Diamond Park over the next two Saturdays as flood preparations continue. Now you're up to date with News of the North. I'm Jim Miller.
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1: Juneau weather.
6: Widespread clouds will stick around this morning. Temperatures likely in the upper 50s by noontime. 64 later on this afternoon with a light westerly wind. It'll be cloudy overnight till 52. Can't rule out a few scattered showers developing by early afternoon on Wednesday with a high 63. A 30% chance of rain Wednesday night, our low in the low 50s. Our next weather update is in less than 30 minutes. This is Juneau Media Center meteorologist Ann Holliday.
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0: Hi, yeah, I'm Emil Mackey. 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Yeah, we offer all kinds of services, home, auto, life, boat. 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I even have a couple airplanes that we insure around the state. 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Otherwise, you're talking oftentimes to a claims agent that's outside the state. They're not here to serve you. Your agent is. And having a local agent that can help you through the claims process can really help you with a lot of heartache avoidance later. Also, you know, we give to our local community. I help coach football. 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And having a local agent helps you. It helps the community. And it really helps you maximize what you're getting back from your insurance company. So, yeah, look local first.
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0: Rock 105, Juneau's Country Station. It's Tori. A big happy Tuesday to you. I hope your week's off to a great start. We've got fun things happening around town this weekend, this month. I'm looking forward to it. A lot of summer vibes. Also, if you like to keep up with social media trends, well, there's one that I didn't realize. That's going to be coming up next. Here's Brad Paisley.
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0: Max McNone is part of that new wave of country artists building a following with plain-spoken, emotional songs that feel lived in. From his album, Night Driver, this is Better Me For You, Brown Eyes.

0: It's Tori, Talk at 105. And, you know, I like social media. I like to keep caught up with what my friends are doing, what's happening. And I like to think I'm fairly hip about, you know, some things, like all the acronyms, OOTD, you know, Outfit of the Day. But there were two acronyms that really caught my eye, and I didn't know what they were. So I'm going to share with you. Maybe you already know this, but OOMF, O-O-M-F, it's one of my followers. So a person who follows you. Okay, I like it, OOMF. And then there's MOOT, M-O-O-T. That's a mutual follower, so you both follow each other. So to put it all together, all moots are OOMFs, but not all OOMFs are moots. You got that?
1: 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Lower 48 liberals want Alaska's Senate seat, so they're lying about Dan Sullivan. Here's the truth. Dan Sullivan served for 30 years in the Marines. Senator Sullivan champions Alaska's service members and veterans. Mary Peltola? She voted against a pay raise for our troops, against Alaska's military funding at the direction of Lower 48 liberals. Then she sold out and became a DC lobbyist. Here's Dan Sullivan.
2: I was honored to serve 30 years as a Marine Corps infantry officer. I learned that real leadership is about service, sacrifice, and fighting for something bigger than yourself. That's how I approach being Alaska's senator. Others sell out, become DC lobbyists, and take orders from the lower 48 liberals. I work for Alaska. It was an honor to serve our country in uniform, and it's an honor to fight for Alaska in the U.S. Senate.
3: I'm Dan Sullivan. I'm running for the U.S. Senate, and I approve this message.
1: Paid for by Alaskans for Dan Sullivan.
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0: Ella Langley, right here on Taku 105. It's Tori. This Sunday, I'm very excited for this. It's the Juno Symphony's annual wildlife cruise out of Stater Harbor. It's 1:30 to 5. This is going to be incredible. You're going to be on a beautiful Allan Marine catamaran, live music by the Juno Symphony. There's a silent auction. There's going to be snacks and drinks. It's going to be so much fun. I would suggest getting your tickets pretty quickly. You can go to junosymphony.org to do that.
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0: 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Today's quote, some of life's biggest gifts don't arrive wrapped in excitement. They arrive disguised as simple moments you'll appreciate later.
1: Juneau weather. Widespread clouds will stick around this morning. Temperatures likely in the upper 50s by noontime. 64 later on this afternoon with a light westerly wind. It'll be cloudy overnight till 52. Can't rule out a few scattered showers developing by early afternoon on Wednesday with a high 63. A 30% chance of rain Wednesday night, our low in the low 50s. Our next weather update is in less than 30 minutes. This is Juneau Media Center meteorologist Ann Holliday.
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2: From the capital city, I'm Jim Miller. Here are the stories we're following this hour. The Assembly Committee of the Whole met last night and heard updates and approved steps on key local projects. Officials received a progress report from Huna Totem on the Aux Subport project, which was scaled back to an 18,000 square foot uplands building with at-grade parking and an estimated $150 million total cost. The developer must still seek a conditional use permit amendment. Committee approved an amendment to a public safety memorandum with the Central Council of the Tlingit and Haida, clearing the way for negotiated compensation for police and fire services at the new Two Coppers Casino. City officials said Burns Building renovations will run past year end and could tap contingency funds.
3: You did introduce an ordinance to dispose of 155 Heritage Way, the building that we sit in. After discussion at the Lands Committee and the Committee of the Whole, you introduced it to, and that's the ordinance in your packet, to dispose of City Hall, sealed competitive bid with a minimum bid of $2.5 million.
2: The body moved forward two paths to dispose of City Hall and 155 Heritage Way, a sealed competitive bid process with a $2.5 million minimum and a separate negotiated sale ordinance with Sealaska Heritage Institute for $1.5 million. Proposed rule changes on requiring public testimony at all committee meetings failed.
4: I feel like the community would really benefit and has a strong desire to be able to give public testimony at meetings like finance and even committee of the whole.
2: The next committee of the whole meeting takes place July 20th, where the Army Corps will update city leaders on flood preparedness efforts and next steps. Drivers in Juneau should plan for delays next week as several city and borough of Juneau Road and infrastructure projects get underway. Construction will affect North Franklin Street downtown, Anka Street in Lemon Creek, Noel Avenue in Douglas, and Keegan Street in the Mendenhall Valley. Crews will be upgrading aging water, sewer, storm drainage systems, improving drainage, regrading roadways, and making other infrastructure improvement. Motorists are encouraged to watch for detour signs, expect temporary road closures, and allow extra travel time. City officials say the project's part of Juneau's capital improvement program, which prioritizes repairs based on the age and condition of critical infrastructure. A busy Juneau intersection will soon receive major safety upgrades thanks to new federal funding. Department of Transportation awarding more than $12 million to improve the intersection near Fred Meyer, one of the city's busiest and most crash-prone intersections. Project will add a new traffic signal, dual left turn lanes from Egan Drive and new pedestrian crossings to improve safety for both drivers and pedestrians. Intersection carries between 30 and 40,000 cars a day. Traffic expected to continue growing. Alaska Department of Transportation says the federal grant will cover the full cost of the project. Well, preparing for this summer's expected Glacial Lake outburst flood just got a little easier for Mendenhall Valley residents. The city and U.S. Army Corps of Engineers used a new automatic sandbag filling machine and drive-through pickup system at Diamond Park over the weekend, cutting wait times from hours to just a few minutes. Officials say the goal is to help residents prepare ahead of another potentially major flood expected in early August. The city recently expanded its evacuation advisory area to include about 1,900 homes, nearly double last year's total. Residents in the advisory zone are encouraged to pick up sandbags, sign up for emergency alerts, and be ready to evacuate if advised. Additional sandbag distribution events are scheduled at Diamond Park over the next two Saturdays as flood preparations continue. Now you're up to date with News of the North. I'm Jim Miller.
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1: Juneau weather.
6: Widespread clouds will stick around this morning. Temperatures likely in the upper 50s by noontime. 64 later on this afternoon with a light westerly wind. It'll be cloudy overnight till 52. Can't rule out a few scattered showers developing by early afternoon on Wednesday with a high 63. A 30% chance of rain Wednesday night, our low in the low 50s. Our next weather update is in less than 30 minutes. This is Juneau Media Center meteorologist Ann Holliday.
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0: Rock 105, Juno's Country Station. I got the boy. It's Tori, and if you know me, you know I'm a runner. And I feel like the Juno Marathon and Half Marathon, the Half Marathon is my vibe. It is around the corner. It's Saturday, July 25th. I know it's getting close, so you're still probably building miles, but you're going to start tapering next week, and that's where it gets so tricky, right? Your body is like, wait, what is happening right now? But the Juno Marathon and Half Marathon, Saturday, July 25th on Douglas. It's going to be so great. A parking is usually pretty good, and it's an out and back course. By the way, this is a Boston Marathon qualifier. I know this is the real deal. Marathon starts at 7, half marathon starts at 9. It's going to be a good time. You've been training. It's going to be great for you. If you have not signed up, I would do that pretty quickly. You can go to southeastroadrunners.org, and then you can not only sign up and see that race, but all the races that they have going on. So fun.
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3: Red Clay Strays are from Mobile, Alabama, with a sound that blends country, southern rock, and old school soul. 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

0: 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I find that when you Google something, it's always amazing how much information you can find out. So they put out some feelers on what is the most Googled definition since the beginning of this year. And the most Googled definition search was for gaslighting, and then right underneath that was love. Isn't that amazing? Of course, gaslighting, number one, and I think you do hear it a lot more these days, psychological manipulation, okay, kind of, just to nutshell it. But I was curious, like, what does the actual dictionary say love is? And so it says, love is a complex emotion characterized by deep affection, attachment, and devotion, encompassing both a feeling and active choice to prioritize another's well-being. Boy, isn't that the truth? That's why I love my dog Hank so much.
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2: It's Tori, very excited because the Salmon Derby is around the corner, August 6th, 7th, and 8th. It is coming up, and it's the 80th. The 80th Golden North Salmon Derby. Oh, this is so exciting. The Salmon Derby is always near and dear to my heart. I come from a family of fishermen, my granddad and my uncle especially, but my granddad won a Salmon Derby just shy of his 90th birthday. Yeah, this was in Coeur d'Alene, Idaho. And so I love a Salmon Derby. I love the fun, friendly competition. Maybe not always fun because, you know, you're competitive. That's okay. It's going to be a great time. August 6th, 7th, and 8th. Can't wait.
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0: 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It's Tori. Well, hopefully you haven't caught this cold like I have that's been going around. I am feeling so much better, but you know, it's just the leftover stuff. So I was reading that the combination of coffee and honey actually works even better than tea and honey. There's something about the combination of the two that really helps respiratory matters. And so that's what I'm kind of dealing with. And so I thought, well, I'll give that a try. Ooh, I don't know what the difference is, because tea and honey, they go great together. Coffee and honey, I mean, you could give it a try, but I'm just saying it did not go over well with this girl. You just cannot mess with my coffee.
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2: Widespread clouds will stick around this morning. Temperatures likely in the upper 50s by noontime. 64 later on this afternoon with a light westerly wind. It'll be cloudy overnight till 52. Can't rule out a few scattered showers developing by early afternoon on Wednesday with a high 63. A 30% chance of rain Wednesday night, our low in the low 50s. Our next weather update is in less than 30 minutes. This is Juno Media Center meteorologist Ann Holliday.
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8: 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Your agent is. And having a local agent that can help you through the claims process can really help you with a lot of heartache avoidance later. 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
9: New report says hundreds of rural hospitals are in danger of closing because they can no longer afford to stay open.
10: Cuts to Medicaid could leave more than 8.5 million people uninsured and force even more rural hospitals to close.
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2: From the capital city, I'm Jim Miller. Here are the stories we're following this hour. The Assembly Committee of the Whole met last night and heard updates and approved steps on key local projects. Officials received a progress report from Unetotem on the AUX subport project, which was scaled back to an 18,000 square foot uplands building with at-grade parking and an estimated $150 million total cost. The developer must still seek a conditional use permit amendment. Committee approved an amendment to a public safety memorandum with the Central Council of the Tlingit and Haida, clearing the way for negotiated compensation for police and fire services at the new Two Coppers Casino. City officials said Burns Building renovations will run past year end and could tap contingency funds.
3: You did introduce an ordinance to dispose of 155 Heritage Way, the building that we sit in. After discussion at the Lands Committee and the Committee of the Whole, you introduced it to, and that's the ordinance in your packet, to dispose of City Hall, sealed competitive bid with a minimum bid of $2.5 million.
2: The body moved forward two paths to dispose of City Hall and 155 Heritage Way, a sealed competitive bid process with a $2.5 million minimum and a separate negotiated sale ordinance with Sea Alaska Heritage Institute for $1.5 million. Proposed rule changes on requiring public testimony at all committee meetings failed.
4: I feel like the community would really benefit and has a strong desire to be able to give public testimony at meetings like finance and even committee of the whole.
2: The next committee of the whole meeting takes place July 20th, where the Army Corps will update city leaders on flood preparedness efforts and next steps. Drivers in Juneau should plan for delays next week as several city and borough of Juneau Road and infrastructure projects get underway. Construction will affect North Franklin Street downtown, Angus Street in Lemon Creek, Noel Avenue in Douglas, and Keegan Street in the Mendenhall Valley. Crews will be upgrading aging water, sewer, storm drainage systems, improving drainage, regrading roadways, and making other infrastructure improvement. Motorists are encouraged to watch for detour signs, expect temporary road closures, and allow extra travel time. City officials say the project's part of Juneau's capital improvement program, which prioritizes repairs based on the age and condition of critical infrastructure. A busy Juneau intersection will soon receive major safety upgrades thanks to new federal funding. Department of Transportation awarding more than $12 million to improve the intersection near Fred Meyer, one of the city's busiest and most crash-prone intersections. Project will add a new traffic signal, dual left turn lanes from Egan Drive, and new pedestrian crossings to improve safety for both drivers and pedestrians. Intersection carries between 30 and 40,000 cars a day. Traffic expected to continue growing. Alaska Department of Transportation says the federal grant will cover the full cost of the project. Well, preparing for this summer's expected Glacial Lake outburst flood just got a little easier for Mendenhall Valley residents. The city and U.S. Army Corps of Engineers used a new automatic sandbag filling machine and drive-through pickup system at Diamond Park over the weekend, cutting wait times from hours to just a few minutes. Officials say the goal is to help residents prepare ahead of another potentially major flood expected in early August. The city recently expanded its evacuation advisory area to include about 1,900 homes, nearly double last year's total. Residents in the advisory zone are encouraged to pick up sandbags, sign up for emergency alerts, and be ready to evacuate if advised. Additional sandbag distribution events are scheduled at Diamond Park over the next two Saturdays as flood preparations continue. Now you're up to date with News of the North. I'm Jim Miller.
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1: Juneau weather.
6: Mostly cloudy throughout the day. Our high temperature will be in the low to mid 60s with a light westerly wind. Areas of clouds will stick with us here this evening and overnight to low 52. And a few showers popping up midday on Wednesday with a high 63. A 30% chance of rain into Wednesday night, to low in the low 50s. And dry weather ahead on Thursday with a high in the mid 60s. Our next weather update is in less than 30 minutes. This is Juneau Media Center meteorologist Ann Holliday.
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0: Alabama, Talk 105, Juno's Country Station. It's Tori. If you are like me or on social media here and there, I like to be kind of, you know, hip and know what's going on. But there are some acronyms that there are a couple I had no idea. So I'm going to share with you. It's next. Dustin Lynch.
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0: It's Tori, Talk of 105. And, you know, I like social media. I like to keep caught up with what my friends are doing, what's happening. And I like to think I'm fairly hip about, you know, some things, like all the acronyms, OOTD, you know, outfit of the day. But there were two acronyms that really caught my eye, and I didn't know what they were. So I'm going to share with you. Maybe you already know this, but OOMF, OOMF, it's one of my followers. So a person who follows you. Okay, I like it. OOMF. And then there's MOOT, M-O-O-T. That's a mutual follower. So you both follow each other. So to put it all together, all moots are OOMFs, but not all OOMFs are moots. You got that?
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0: Talk 105 and Jordan Davis. It's Tori. This Sunday, I'm very excited for this. It's the Juno Symphony's annual wildlife cruise out of Stater Harbor. It's 1:30 to 5. This is going to be incredible. You're going to be on a beautiful Allan Marine catamaran, live music by the Juno Symphony. There's a silent auction. There's going to be snacks and drinks. It's going to be so much fun. I would suggest getting your tickets pretty quickly. You can go to junosymphony.org to do that.
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0: and Senator Dan S. Sullivan has been fighting for them. Retired Navy SEAL Lottie Shaw.
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0: Talking 105 in gorgeous Juneau. Today's quote, some of life's biggest gifts don't arrive wrapped in excitement. They arrive disguised as simple moments you'll appreciate later.
1: Juneau weather. Mostly cloudy throughout the day. Our high temperature will be in the low to mid 60s with a light westerly wind. Areas of clouds will stick with us here this evening and overnight to low 52. And a few showers popping up midday on Wednesday with a high 63. A 30% chance of rain into Wednesday night to a low in the low 50s. And dry weather ahead on Thursday with a high in the mid 60s. Our next weather update is in less than 30 minutes. This is Juneau Media Center meteorologist Ann Holliday.
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2: From the capital city, I'm Jim Miller. Here are the stories we're following this hour. The Assembly Committee of the Whole met last night and heard updates and approved steps on key local projects. Officials received a progress report from Una Totem on the Aux Subport project, which was scaled back to an 18,000 square foot uplands building with at-grade parking and an estimated $150 million total cost. The developer must still seek a conditional use permit amendment. Committee approved an amendment to a public safety memorandum with the Central Council of the Tlingit and Haida, clearing the way for negotiated compensation for police and fire services at the new Two Coppers Casino. City officials said Burns building renovations will run past year end and could tap contingency funds.
3: You did introduce an ordinance to dispose of 155 Heritage Way, the building that we sit in. After discussion at the Lands Committee and the Committee of the Whole, you introduced it to, and that's the ordinance in your packet, to dispose of City Hall, sealed competitive bid with a minimum bid of $2.5 million.
2: The body moved forward two paths to dispose of City Hall at 155 Heritage Way, a sealed competitive bid process with a $2.5 million minimum and a separate negotiated sale ordinance with Sealaska Heritage Institute for $1.5 million. Proposed rule changes on requiring public testimony at all committee meetings failed.
4: I feel like the community would really benefit and has a strong desire to be able to give public testimony at meetings like finance and even committee of the whole.
2: The next Committee of the Whole meeting takes place July 20th, where the Army Corps will update city leaders on flood preparedness efforts and next steps. Drivers in Juneau should plan for delays next week as several city and borough of Juneau road and infrastructure projects get underway. Construction will affect North Franklin Street downtown, Angus Street in Lemon Creek, Noel Avenue in Douglas, and Keegan Street in the Mendenhall Valley. Crews will be upgrading aging water, sewer, storm drainage systems, improving drainage, regrading roadways, and making other infrastructure improvements. Motorists are encouraged to watch for detour signs, expect temporary road closures, and allow extra travel time. City officials say the project's part of Juneau's capital improvement program, which prioritizes repairs based on the age and condition of critical infrastructure. A busy Juneau intersection will soon receive major safety upgrades thanks to new federal funding. Department of Transportation awarding more than $12 million to improve the intersection near Fred Meyer, one of the city's busiest and most crash-prone intersections. Project will add a new traffic signal, dual left turn lanes from Egan Drive, and new pedestrian crossings to improve safety for both drivers and pedestrians. Intersection carries between 30 and 40,000 cars a day. Traffic expected to continue growing. Alaska Department of Transportation says the federal grant will cover the full cost of the project. Well, preparing for this summer's expected Glacial Lake outburst flood just got a little easier for Mendenhall Valley residents. The city and U.S. Army Corps of Engineers used a new automatic sandbag filling machine and drive-through pickup system at Diamond Park over the weekend, cutting wait times from hours to just a few minutes. Officials say the goal is to help residents prepare ahead of another potentially major flood expected in early August. The city recently expanded its evacuation advisory area to include about 1,900 homes, nearly double last year's total. Residents in the advisory zone are encouraged to pick up sandbags, sign up for emergency alerts, and be ready to evacuate if advised. Additional sandbag distribution events are scheduled at Diamond Park over the next two Saturdays as flood preparations continue. Now you're up to date with News of the North. I'm Jim Miller.
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1: Juneau weather.
6: Mostly cloudy throughout the day. Our high temperature will be in the low to mid 60s with a light westerly wind. Areas of clouds will stick with us here this evening and overnight to low 52. And a few showers popping up midday on Wednesday with a high 63. A 30% chance of rain into Wednesday night, to a low in the low 50s. And dry weather ahead on Thursday with a high in the mid 60s. Our next weather update is in less than 30 minutes. This is Juneau Media Center meteorologist Ann Holliday.
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0: Nothing wrong with the radio, Aaron Tippin. Of course not, because you're right here with me on Taku 105. It's Tori, and you know, if you know me, you know I'm a runner. And I feel like the Juno Marathon and Half Marathon, the Half Marathon is my vibe. It is around the corner. It's Saturday, July 25th. I know it's getting close, so you're still probably building miles, but you're going to start tapering next week, and that's where it gets so tricky, right? Your body is like, wait, what is happening right now? But the Juno Marathon and Half Marathon, Saturday, July 25th on Douglas. It's going to be so great. A parking is usually pretty good, and it's an out and back course. By the way, this is a Boston Marathon qualifier. I know this is the real deal. Marathon starts at 7, half marathon starts at 9. It's going to be a good time. You've been training. It's going to be great for you. If you have not signed up, I would do that pretty quickly. You can go to southeastroadrunners.org, and then you can not only sign up and see that race, but all the races that they have going on. So fun.
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3: Hudson Westbrook is from Stephenville, Texas. He's one of the young country artists turning a regional sound into something much bigger. Here's House Again.

0: say so. Taco 105. I find that when you Google something, it's always amazing how much information you can find out. So they put out some feelers on what is the most Googled definition since the beginning of this year. And the most Googled definition search was for gaslighting, and then right underneath that was love. Isn't that amazing? Of course, gaslighting, number one, and I think you do hear it a lot more these days, psychological manipulation, okay, kind of, just to nutshell it. But I was curious, like, what does the actual dictionary say love is? And so it says, love is a complex emotion characterized by deep affection, attachment, and devotion, encompassing both a feeling and active choice to prioritize another's well-being. Boy, isn't that the truth? That's why I love my dog Hank so much.
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1: It's Tori, very excited because the Salmon Derby is around the corner, August 6th, 7th, and 8th. It is coming up, and it's the 80th Golden North Salmon Derby. Oh, this is so exciting. The Salmon Derby is always near and dear to my heart. I come from a family of fishermen, my granddad and my uncle especially, but my granddad won a Salmon Derby just shy of his 90th birthday. Yeah, this was in Coeur d'Alene, Idaho. And so I love a Salmon Derby. I love the fun, friendly competition. Maybe not always fun because, you know, you're competitive. That's okay. It's going to be a great time. August 6th, 7th, and 8th. Can't wait.
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0: 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Well, hopefully you haven't caught this cold like I have that's been going around. I am feeling so much better, but, you know, it's just the leftover stuff. So I was reading that the combination of coffee and honey actually works even better than tea and honey. There's something about the combination of the two that really helps respiratory matters. And so that's what I'm kind of dealing with. And so I thought, well, I'll give that a try. Ooh. I don't know what the difference is, because tea and honey, they go great together. Coffee and honey, I mean, you can give it a try, but I'm just saying it did not go over well with this girl. You just cannot mess with my coffee.
1: Juno weather. Mostly cloudy throughout the day. Our high temperature will be in the low to mid 60s with a light westerly wind. Areas of clouds will stick with us here this evening and overnight to low 52. And a few showers popping up midday on Wednesday with a high 63. A 30% chance of rain into Wednesday night, to a low in the low 50s. And dry weather ahead on Thursday with a high in the mid 60s. Our next weather update is in less than 30 minutes. This is Juno Media Center meteorologist Ann Holliday.
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3: Alaska, America's last frontier, where freedom and grit forge our way of life under attack from lure 48 liberals and entrenched politicians. That's why conservative Treg Taylor is running for governor, to hold the line against the radical left, stand up to Juno's special interests, and fight to keep Alaska, Alaska. As our attorney general, Treg defended the Second Amendment, fought Joe Biden's land grabs and vaccine mandates, taking on Big Pharma to win for Alaska. As governor, Treg Taylor will stand with President Trump to stop extremists from shutting down Alaskan energy, reviving our economy with good-paying energy and mining jobs, protecting our PFD checks. 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
2: From the capital city, I'm Jim Miller. Here are the stories we're following this hour. The Assembly Committee of the Whole met last night and heard updates and approved steps on key local projects. Officials received a progress report from Huna Totem on the AUX subport project, which was scaled back to an 18,000 square foot uplands building with at grade parking and an estimated $150 million total cost. The developer must still seek a conditional use permit amendment. Committee approved an amendment to a public safety memorandum with the Central Council of the Tlingit and Haida, clearing the way for negotiated compensation for police and fire services at the new Two Coppers Casino. City officials said Burns building renovations will run past year end and could tap contingency funds.
3: You did introduce an ordinance to dispose of 155 Heritage Way, the building that we sit in. After discussion at the Lands Committee and the Committee of the Whole, you introduced it to, and that's the ordinance in your packet, to dispose of City Hall, sealed competitive bid with a minimum bid of $2.5 million.
2: The body moved forward two paths to dispose of City Hall at 155 Heritage Way, a sealed competitive bid process with a $2.5 million minimum and a separate negotiated sale ordinance with Sea Alaska Heritage Institute for $1.5 million. Proposed rule changes on requiring public testimony at all committee meetings fail.
4: I feel like the community would really benefit and has a strong desire to be able to give public testimony at meetings like finance and even committee of the whole.
2: The next committee of the whole meeting takes place July 20th, where the Army Corps will update city leaders on flood preparedness efforts and next steps. Drivers in Juneau should plan for delays next week as several city and borough of Juneau road and infrastructure projects get underway. Construction will affect North Franklin Street downtown, Anka Street in Lemon Creek, Noel Avenue in Douglas, and Keegan Street in the Mendenhall Valley. Crews will be upgrading aging water, sewer, storm drainage systems, improving drainage, regrading roadways, and making other infrastructure improvement. Motorists are encouraged to watch for detour signs, expect temporary road closures, and allow extra travel time. City officials say the project's part of Juneau's capital improvement program, which prioritizes repairs based on the age and condition of critical infrastructure. A busy Juneau intersection will soon receive major safety upgrades thanks to new federal funding. Department of Transportation awarding more than $12 million to improve the intersection near Fred Meyer, one of the city's busiest and most crash-prone intersections. Project will add a new traffic signal, dual left turn lanes from Egan Drive, and new pedestrian crossings to improve safety for both drivers and pedestrians. Intersection carries between 30 and 40,000 cars a day. Traffic expected to continue growing. Alaska Department of Transportation says the federal grant will cover the full cost of the project. Well, preparing for this summer's expected Glacial Lake outburst flood just got a little easier for Mendenhall Valley residents. The city and U.S. Army Corps of Engineers used a new automatic sandbag filling machine and drive-through pickup system at Diamond Park over the weekend, cutting wait times from hours to just a few minutes. Officials say the goal is to help residents prepare ahead of another potentially major flood expected in early August. The city recently expanded its evacuation advisory area to include about 1,900 homes, nearly double last year's total. Residents in the advisory zone are encouraged to pick up sandbags, sign up for emergency alerts, and be ready to evacuate if advised. Additional sandbag distribution events are scheduled at Diamond Park over the next two Saturdays as flood preparations continue. Now you're up to date with News of the North. I'm Jim Miller.
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1: Juneau weather.
6: Mostly cloudy throughout the day. Our high temperature will be in the low to mid 60s with a light westerly wind. Areas of clouds will stick with us here this evening and overnight to low 52. And a few showers popping up midday on Wednesday with a high 63. A 30% chance of rain into Wednesday night to a low in the low 50s. And dry weather ahead on Thursday with a high in the mid 60s. Our next weather update is in less than 30 minutes. This is Juneau Media Center meteorologist Ann Holliday.
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0: Yo, yo, yo, it's Uncle on Taco 105 on National Mac and Cheese Day and Taco Tuesday. And yes, we'll talk about this on the program today. You can make mac and cheese tacos.
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3: Charles Wesley Godwin is a singer-songwriter from Morgantown, West Virginia, known for that Appalachian story-first kind of country. 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

0: There you go. It's Amen from Jelly Roll and Shibuzi on Taco 105 and UB. Yes, there is macaroni and cheese tacos. You're going to have to put a little ground beef in the mac and cheese. We're celebrating Taco Tuesday and National, well, I guess it's World Mac and Cheese Day. You know, I don't know if the Congo, in the Congo, they got mac and cheese. More mac and cheese, please.
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1: Haley Zimmerman right here on the one, the only, Talker 105. All right, so it's National Grilling Month. Well, July is, and we average 13 grills a day. 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I learned with Traeger grills, you don't do that. 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Backyard grilling like being a backseat driver. 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
1: Juno weather. Mostly cloudy throughout the day. Our high temperature will be in the low to mid 60s with a light westerly wind. Areas of clouds will stick with us here this evening and overnight to low 52. And a few showers popping up midday on Wednesday with a high 63. A 30% chance of rain into Wednesday night to a low in the low 50s. And dry weather ahead on Thursday with a high in the mid 60s. Our next weather update is in less than 30 minutes. This is Juno Media Center meteorologist Ann Holliday.
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2: From the capital city, I'm Jim Miller. Here are the stories we're following this hour. The Assembly Committee of the Whole met last night and heard updates and approved steps on key local projects. Officials received a progress report from Huna Totem on the Aux Subport project, which was scaled back to an 18,000 square foot uplands building with at grade parking and an estimated $150 million total cost. The developer must still seek a conditional use permit amendment. Committee approved an amendment to a public safety memorandum with the Central Council of the Tlingit and Haida, clearing the way for negotiated compensation for police and fire services at the new Two Coppers Casino. City officials said Burns Building renovations will run past year end and could tap contingency funds.
3: You did introduce an ordinance to dispose of 155 Heritage Way, the building that we sit in. After discussion at the Lands Committee and the Committee of the Whole, you introduced it to, and that's the ordinance in your packet, to dispose of City Hall, sealed competitive bid with a minimum bid of $2.5 million.
2: The body moved forward two paths to dispose of City Hall and 155 Heritage Way, a sealed competitive bid process with a $2.5 million minimum and a separate negotiated sale ordinance with Sea Alaska Heritage Institute for $1.5 million. Proposed rule changes on requiring public testimony at all committee meetings failed.
4: I feel like the community would really benefit and has a strong desire to be able to give public testimony at meetings like finance and even committee of the whole.
2: The next committee of the whole meeting takes place July 20th, where the Army Corps will update city leaders on flood preparedness efforts and next steps. Drivers in Juneau should plan for delays next week as several city and borough of Juneau Road and infrastructure projects get underway. Construction will affect North Franklin Street downtown, Anka Street in Lemon Creek, Noel Avenue in Douglas, and Keegan Street in the Mendenhall Valley. Crews will be upgrading aging water, sewer, storm drainage systems, improving drainage, regrading roadways, and making other infrastructure improvement. Motorists are encouraged to watch for detour signs, expect temporary road closures, and allow extra travel time. City officials say the project's part of Juneau's capital improvement program, which prioritizes repairs based on the age and condition of critical infrastructure. A busy Juneau intersection will soon receive major safety upgrades thanks to new federal funding. Department of Transportation awarding more than $12 million to improve the intersection near Fred Meyer, one of the city's busiest and most crash-prone intersections. Project will add a new traffic signal, dual left turn lanes from Egan Drive and new pedestrian crossings to improve safety for both drivers and pedestrians. Intersection carries between 30 and 40,000 cars a day. Traffic expected to continue growing. Alaska Department of Transportation says the federal grant will cover the full cost of the project. Well, preparing for this summer's expected Glacial Lake outburst flood just got a little easier for Mendenhall Valley residents. The city and U.S. Army Corps of Engineers used a new automatic sandbag filling machine and drive-through pickup system at Diamond Park over the weekend, cutting wait times from hours to just a few minutes. Officials say the goal is to help residents prepare ahead of another potentially major flood expected in early August. The city recently expanded its evacuation advisory area to include about 1,900 homes, nearly double last year's total. Residents in the advisory zone are encouraged to pick up sandbags, sign up for emergency alerts, and be ready to evacuate if advised. Additional sandbag distribution events are scheduled at Diamond Park over the next two Saturdays as flood preparations continue. Now you're up to date with News of the North. I'm Jim Miller.
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1: Juneau weather.
6: Mostly cloudy throughout the day. Our high temperature will be in the low to mid 60s with a light westerly wind. Areas of clouds will stick with us here this evening and overnight to low 52. And a few showers popping up midday on Wednesday with a high 63. A 30% chance of rain into Wednesday night to a low in the low 50s. And dry weather ahead on Thursday with a high in the mid 60s. Our next weather update is in less than 30 minutes. This is Juneau Media Center meteorologist Dan Holliday.
1: 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Alaska, America's last frontier, where freedom and grit forge our way of life under attack from lure 48 liberals and entrenched politicians. That's why conservative Craig Taylor is running for governor, to hold the line against the radical left, stand up to Juneau special interests, and fight to keep Alaska, Alaska. As our Attorney General, Treg defended the Second Amendment, fought Joe Biden's land grabs and vaccine mandates, taking on Big Pharma to win for Alaska. As Governor, Treg Taylor will stand with President Trump to stop extremists from shutting down Alaskan energy, reviving our economy with good-paying energy and mining jobs, protecting our PFD checks. 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Pro-Trump conservative, proven fighter for Alaska. 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
3: Stella Lefty is a Chicago-born, Los Angeles-based singer-songwriter, and this is her breakout song getting a lot of attention. 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

0: 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We want to go to the Taku Lodge, Uncle Buck. 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

0: So there's a rumor going around town that Morgan Wallen's going to drop another project or another album with like 500 songs. 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

0: All right, here we go now on Talker 105. It's National Mac and Cheese Day. Now, Northside Table supposedly has the best mac and cheese. Sarah says it's tasty. Michelle Weaver says Beecher's has a recipe for flagship mac and cheese that's her favorite.
1: Juno weather. Mostly cloudy throughout the day. Our high temperature will be in the low to mid 60s with a light westerly wind. Areas of clouds will stick with us here this evening and overnight to low 52, and a few showers popping up midday on Wednesday with a high 63. A 30% chance of rain into Wednesday night to low in the low 50s, and dry weather ahead on Thursday with a high in the mid 60s. Our next weather update is in less than 30 minutes. This is Juno Media Center meteorologist Ann Holliday.
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2: 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News of the North, Southeast Alaska's trusted source for local news.
3: From the capital city, I'm Jim Miller. Here are the stories we're following this hour. The Assembly Committee of the Whole met last night and heard updates and approved steps on key local projects. Officials received a progress report from Huna Totem on the AUX subport project, which was scaled back to an 18,000 square foot uplands building with at-grade parking and an estimated $150 million total cost. The developer must still seek a conditional use permit amendment. Committee approved an amendment to a public safety memorandum with the Central Council of the Tlingit and Haida, clearing the way for negotiated compensation for police and fire services at the new Two Coppers Casino. City officials said Burns Building renovations will run past year end and could tap contingency funds.
4: You did introduce an ordinance to dispose of 155 Heritage Way, the building that we sit in. After discussion at the Lands Committee and the Committee of the Whole, you introduced it to, and that's the ordinance in your packet, to dispose of City Hall, sealed competitive bid with a minimum bid of $2.5 million.
3: The body moved forward two paths to dispose of City Hall and 155 Heritage Way, a sealed competitive bid process with a $2.5 million minimum and a separate negotiated sale ordinance with Sealaska Heritage Institute for $1.5 million. Proposed rule changes on requiring public testimony at all committee meetings failed.
5: I feel like the community would really benefit and has a strong desire to be able to give public testimony at meetings like finance and even committee of the whole.
3: The next committee of the whole meeting takes place July 20th, where the Army Corps will update city leaders on flood preparedness efforts and next steps. Drivers in Juneau should plan for delays next week as several city and borough of Juneau Road and infrastructure projects get underway. Construction will affect North Franklin Street downtown, Anka Street in Lemon Creek, Noel Avenue in Douglas, and Keegan Street in the Mendenhall Valley. Crews will be upgrading aging water.